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1: 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We can hold all the other equipment at quarters, but we're going to be still responding with one engine.
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Thread Creek 6826 Main Street for CO alarm. 2037.

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Jackson Fire, respond to 6822 Tuckahoe Road between Woods Road and Church Road for a fire in the woods. It's Williamson, 6822 Tuckahoe Road for a fire in the woods, 2102.

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1: 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Just advising. They stated that they saw someone possibly in a tractor.
2: 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I'll go check it out.
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0: It's a brush pile. You've got some stumps and stuff going in it. Legal burn. It'll probably, if you want to put this down there, it's going to probably smolder for 3-4 days.
1: Copy. I can put it as a controlled burn.
0: You can close out the Williamson assignment.
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That's New York, Medic 85, 206 Woodside Drive, 49 male, conscious, breathing, chest pain.

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Newark Ambulance, got another call in your district looking for a full backup group. County EMS to start, 434 East Union Street at the Microtel. 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Again, Newark Ambulance, got another call in your district looking for a full backup crew. County EMS to start to the Microtel, room 302 for the illness call. 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

0: Newark Ambulance, respond to the terrace. 208 Route 88, room A is an apple, 7. 90-year-old male, conscious and breathing with back pain. Again, Newark Ambulance to 208 Route 88 to the terrace. 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

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It's going to be 31 Birch Circle between Laurel Drive and Chestnut Lane. 58-year-old female, conscious and breathing with back pain. And County EMS to 31 Birch Circle. 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

0: can we respond to 970 Burnett Road? 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There's a door code information in the jet.
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Space 2 County EMS, looking for your response. 7 Newark Street at the SOTUS Estates Department is an Adam 103. We're responding out. A 72-year-old male conscious with trouble breathing. That's County EMS to SOTUS Estates 7 Newark Street Department is Adam 103. A 72-year-old male conscious with trouble breathing.

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0: 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Wisconsin Madison Telling, please respond 2448 Scott Road for the hemorrhage.
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Dispatch 2, Marion. Western Wayne, showing us going free full crew, County MSS Star, EMS coordinator for the advisement for the automated crash notification, Marion East Williamson Road and Reeves Road. That's Marion, Western Wayne. 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
1: Copy, 10-2. We do have her on the line. She hit a deer, doesn't think she is injured.
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2: Have the caller back on the line, states that she hit a deer, possibly no injuries. We just have law enforcement pulling up now.
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0: fire on the retone. For the automatic crash notification, we did see the speak with a caller. She did hit her deer. Doesn't believe she is injured. Marion East Williamson at Reeves Road. Again, Marion fire on the retone. For the automatic crash notification, Marion East Williamson at Reeves. Caller did speak with us. She believes she's uninjured.
1: Marion 10-2 on location.
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0: 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We acknowledge the call.
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0: Silver Waters, your ambulance, Medic 83, 7226 Helkus Road, Crest Streets, North Geneva and Lake Road. 87-year-old male, conscious, breathing with chest pain. Again, that's Silver Waters, Medic 83, 7226 Helkus Road for the 87-year-old male with chest pains. Time is 9:12.
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Wayne 2, emergency respond. 3606 East Foster Street, cross street Howell. Howell Street and Johnson Road. 81-year-old male conscious breathing with a hemorrhage. Again, that's Mercy, 3606 East Foster Street for the 81-year-old male conscious breathing with a hemorrhage. That was 935.

0: 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I got 8-4 in Palmyra.
1: 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Wayne 2 Mercy, it's just advising they're going to be around back of the residence.

0: send your ambulance, County EMS, looking for ALS, 7068 Tuckahoe Road, 67-year-old male, conscious, breathing. Pain in his shoulder, difficulty breathing. Again, that's Williamson, your ambulance, County EMS, looking for ALS, 7068 Tuckahoe Road, 67-year-old male, conscious, breathing, difficulty breathing, and back pain. Time is 9:46.
1: Williamson acknowledges.
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0: 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Cross streets, Magog Road and Erie Street Road. Going to be responding for a 92-year-old female, conscious breathing with weakness and not completely alert. Again, that's Mass in town, 980 Lawrence Road. A 92-year-old female, conscious breathing, weakness, not completely alert. Times 1018.
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0: Cops respond 247 West Union Street. The caller states it's going to be the yellow apartments, possibly across the street, possibly 306 West Union Street. Now you're going to be responding there for a 26-year-old male conscious breathing with a seizure. Again, that's Newark. It's about 306 West Union Street. It's going to be the yellow apartments. It's going to be apartment number 3. And for the 26-year-old male conscious breathing with seizures, time is 10:44.
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0: Williamson, your ambulance, County EMS, looking for ALS. 6265 Marion East Williamson Road. Going to be responding for a 63-year-old female, conscious breathing, with illness. Again, that's Williamson, County EMS, looking for ALS. 6265 Marion East Williamson Road. Going to be responding for a 63-year-old female, conscious breathing, with illness. Time is 11:47.
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2: This is Wayne County Medicaid 3. I'm back available. You can show me acknowledgements of that.
0: Medicaid 3, I'll show you acknowledged.

Okay, have you respond. 4010 Route 31, Cross Street, Hammond and Galloway Road. A 40-year-old female, conscious breathing with a fever. Again, that's Mercy, 4010 Route 31. 40-year-old female, conscious breathing with a fever. 11:49.

0: York ambulance, about 607 South Main Street. And be responding for a 75-year-old female conscious breathing with a fall. Again, that's Newark, 607 South Main. 75-year-old female conscious breathing with a fall. Time is 11:54.
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0: 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The 43-year-old female conscious breathing, vomiting blood.
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Feeling like he's going to pass out. That's Mercy to respond to 142 West Jackson Street for the 55-year-old male, conscious, breathing, feeling faint.

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in for a second call. County EMS to start for a medical alarm. 4104 Arrowbend Drive, apartment D is in David. Have an unknown age, unknown gender, having breathing issues. Again, that's a medical alarm at 4104 Arrowbend Drive, apartment D is in David. Alarm company has no age on file, no gender on file, but the patient's having trouble breathing.

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0: Ontario, to respond to 5636 County Line Road. 77-year-old male, conscious breathing, and has fallen. 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
1: Ontario, got it, 90 is on the way.

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Copy. 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

0: Lakeshore, to respond to the Wolcott Meadows Apartments, apartment 4, 51-year-old male, conscious, breathing, having a seizure. 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
1: Lakeshore acknowledges.
0: Received, acknowledged.

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That's emergency. 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
0: Mercy, go ahead.
1: The caller for Maple Creek Trailer Park said he went to go to the roommate's bedroom, and the roommate was not there. He's trying to find the roommate. He had called him saying he was unable to walk with his diabetic issue, but they don't know where he is at this time.
2: Advisor, 67,
0: how are you? Do you happen to know any description or what he's wearing?
1: That's a negative.
3: See if you can get out.

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1: Mercy.
0: Yeah, 812 is out with the patient. It's going to be in between trailers 12 and 14 behind the mailboxes. Believes to be highly intoxicated.
1: Received. I do have law enforcement on the way.
0: Received. 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

0: 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A 60-year-old male that passed out is breathing, now conscious at this time. That's NORC, Medic 83, to respond to 2335 Ford Road for the 60-year-old male who had passed out, is conscious now, and breathing.
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Beth in town to respond to 1019 Victor Road with law enforcement for a possible fall. Beth Mass in town to respond with law enforcement to 1019 Victor Road for a possible fall.

0: Williamson, County EMS, 1204 Arrowbend Drive, for the 70-year-old female, conscious and breathing, possible heart attack. That's Williamson, County EMS, 1204 Arrowbend Drive, for the 70-year-old female, conscious and breathing, possible heart attack, 1559.
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South Butler, 3649 Flyberg Road, for a 16-year-old male, constant breathing, feeling faint. That's County EMS, South Butler, 3649 Flyberg Road, cross street of South Butler, Conquest Road, O'Cann Road, for the 16-year-old male, constant breathing, feeling faint, 17 calls.

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1: 3W1. Just advising, the patient is complaining of chest pain and exploring of words.
0: Copy.

0: Ontario, County EMS. Respond to 2100 Brown Square, apartment 115. For the 76-year-old female, conscious, difficulty breathing. That's Ontario County MS, 2100 Brown Square, apartment 115. For the 76-year-old female, conscious and breathing with difficulty breathing, 1744.
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0: Dispatch, Wayne County EMS, Medic 4, I'm on the way. Medic 4 is at the entry, you can stand now.
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0: I'll be responding with Ontario's medic from County Line.
1: 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Do you want Wayne County Medic 4 to stand down?
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0: dispatch to Williamson W on 28. Do you want Wayne County Medic 4 to stand down?
1: Ontario Medic 10, you can go ahead and have him stand down. I'm on the way.
0: Receive, Wayne County Medic 4, you copy?

0: Brook Ambulance, respond to 205 East Ave for a 70-year-old female conscious and breathing with a hemorrhage. At Snork, respond to 205 East Ave, cross street to Church Street and East Miller Street for a 70-year-old female conscious and breathing with a hemorrhage, 1751.
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County EMS, 1906 Layton Street Road for the 68-year-old male, conscious and breathing with a possible dislocated hip. County EMS, 1906 Layton Street Road, cross streets of Bauer, Van Winkle Road, and Layton Street for the 68-year-old male, conscious and breathing with a possible hip dislocation. 1759.

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0: Dispatch, are we clear for an announcement? Rose monitors, no emergency. I repeat, Rose monitors, no emergency. Rose monitors, no emergency. I repeat, Rose monitors, no emergency. Work detail at the hall, 7 o'clock. All members are urged to attend. 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

21st, 2011, 6951 North Geneva Road, the 11-year-old male. Conscious and breathing with a asthma issue. It's Silver Waters County EMS, 6951 North Geneva Road, cross streets of Morley Road and Christian Haller Road, for an 11-year-old male, conscious and breathing with an asthma issue, 1848.

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1: That's affirmative.
0: Yeah, we've got the call if they want to have 6 go back in service.
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0: Have you gotten a call for us from Ontario County yet?
1: We're on the line with them now, trying to get information.
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0: SM, Derek Branders for advisement. It's Farmington Fire looking to have you stand by on their floor. 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
1: 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They can return our things.
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York Fire, respond to 508 Vienna Street, apartment 18, for a smoke alarm activation. That's York Fire, 508 Vienna Street, apartment 18, for the smoke alarm activation, 1919.

Tower Fire, respond to the area of 4221 on Inn Road for a tree down blocking half the lane. That's Walworth Fire, respond to 4221 Boynton Road for a tree down blocking half the lane.

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Pawnee County EMS, 48 Curtis Ave for the 42-year-old female, conscious and breathing with difficulty breathing. Swain County EMS, 48 Curtis Ave, crash at Ben and Place in Grove Street for a 42-year-old female, conscious, difficulty breathing, 1935.

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1: Copy W136, back in.